0: trial.
1: Respect Maya.
0: Trial.
2: Respect Maya.
3: Yeah, ready, baby.
2: Respect Maya.
3: I'm ready.
0: Trial.
3: Baby. Yeah.
2: Maya.
3: Maya.
2: Maya.
3: Want to leave?
2: Maya.
3: Wow.
0: Maya. Trial.

0: trial.
1: Hey, little sister, who is it you're looking for?
0: Trial.
1: Hey, little sister, what's your vice-ish?
0: Trial.

0: trial.
1: As the snow flies.
0: Trial.
1: On a cold and gray Chicago morning, a poor little baby child is born.
0: Trial.
1: And his mama cries.
2: Take a ride to my block.
1: Cause if there's one thing she don't
0: trial.
1: Need,

0: 112th Street, 7th Avenue, New York, uptown. You know what I'm saying?
1: Have your mama cry.
0: 183rd and Walton. My block.
2: That's trial.
0: 122nd and Morningside. My block. Cater Avenue.
2: Trial.
0: Baltimore. My block. That's right. In the jungle, Moran City. That's my block.

0: I'm driving home from work.
1: Trial.
0: Knowing you're not there.
1: Trial.
0: I used to hurry home.

0: trial.
1: It's a little bit funny, this feeling inside.
0: Trial.
1: Not one of those who can easily hide. Don't have much money, bar money.
0: Trial.
1: I'd buy a big house with
0: trial.
1: We both.

0: trial.
1: I sat on the roof. I kicked up the moss.
0: Trial.
1: Well, a few of the verses, oh, they got me quite cry.
0: Trial.

0: sad. Keep it turned on.
1: Try.
0: So excuse me for getting these things I do. You
1: try.
0: See, I've forgotten if they're green.

0: Trial? Trial? Trial?
1: The cerebrum has suffered massive and irreparable damage.
2: You never know what has happened to him.
1: Had I not been sure of this, I would not have permitted him to live.
3: Where?
4: Father? I need help.
5: What is democracy?
0: Trial?
6: Got something to do with young men killing each other, aren't
5: they? When it comes my turn, will you want me to go?
6: For democracy. Any man
0: Trial.
6: Is his only begotten son.
0: Trial. Trial.
1: It is impossible for a decerebrated individual to experience pain, pleasure, memory, dreams, or thought of any kind.
0: Trial.
1: This young man will be as unfeeling, as unthinking as the dead until the day he joins them.
0: Trial.
7: I don't know whether I'm alive or dreaming or dead and remembering.

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1: Bye.
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0: trial.
1: Come here, baby. You know you drive me up a wall, the way you make good for all the nasty tricks you pull. Seems like we're making up more than we're making love.

0: got to stare if you want to, but I got to party.
1: Wow.
0: I'm up in the party. I'm glad that I got you, and it's all right. You got you a partner, and cut a

0: trial.
1: Oh, life is just a game.
0: Trial.
1: No one ever tells you how to play. Different people

0: where time is running thin. Everybody's looking for somebody to love, but we're scared to let them in. And I say, oh,
1: trial.
0: Oh, oh. Are there any survivors? Am I here alone?
1: Trial.
0: I say, oh, oh, oh.
1: Trial.
0: Are there any survivors? My hero.
1: Trial.
0: My, oh, my, oh.
1: Trial.
0: Oh, love. Well, it comes and goes. But no one ever tells you how to learn to let go. Different people.

0: Travis, my hero. Hello?
1: Trial?
0: Are there any survivors? Am I hero? Am I on my own?
1: Trial?
2: Two, three.
1: Trial?

0: trial. Trial.
1: And I still hold your hand in mine.
0: Trial.
1: In mine when I'm asleep. And I will
0: trial.
1: So

0: trial.
1: 6 o'clock in the morning, the phone rings. Your troubled voice comes right in.
0: Trial.
1: Turn on the sunlight now. Take a bus to the city. I see every line.
0: Trial.

0: gone.
1: It's all gone.
2: There are hours that pass as I try to make it all disappear.
0: Try.
2: Through the ash and the foam, on the precipice, through the
0: dark.

0: trial. Trial. Yeah. Trial.
1: Thank you, thank you, thank you. Far too Woo. Kind. Woo. Yeah.
0: Ready? Woo. Trial. Let's go.

0: trial.
1: Games, changes, and fears. When will they go from here? When will they stop? I believe trial. That fate has brought us here. And we should be together, babe. But we're
0: trial.

0: drive.
1: Respect Maya.
0: Trial.
2: Yeah, I'm ready, baby.
1: Respect Maya.
2: I'm ready. Baby. Yeah.
1: Maya.
2: Want to leave?
0: Trial.
2: Well. Wow.